0: Wah, me, me, me, me, me, me, me, me, me, me, me, me, me. Wah, wah, wah, wah, two, wah, two.
1: Let me get a little more on my left and my head's right here, just a little more. Just a little more.
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0: Turn it on.

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situation, but you know, I'm fooling myself, you know what I'm saying? 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
4: 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come, come, come, come, come, come, come, come, come, come, come, come, come, come, come, come, come, come, come, come, come, come, come, come, come, come, come, come, come, come, come, come, come, 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come, come, come, come, come, come, come, come, come, come, come, come, come, come, come, come, come, come, come, come, come, come, come, come

Oh yeah. Hello world. 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I wish you the best. And now for the next. Coming to your mind. Live and direct from the ethers. 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

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I bring to you Brother Rob, Chris, Derek, KC, RCDC, Rock On, Rock On, Rock On, Rock On.

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I just want to be back, man. I just want to be back. I want to be back in the right state of mind. I want to be back to my happy self. I want to be back to my passionate mindset. I want to be me again. You know? Because this sounds like I'm trying to do that R&B shit, but yo, let me slow it down. Yo, it's hard out here for a brother and a sister that's going through this immigration life set. You know, we trying to find our own spot in here. And music is my way of expressing my return, myself, my beginnings. I just want to be me. I hope you can understand that. And that's where I'm at. So the return to oneself, return to the motherland, return to your mind, return to everything, return. 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

Wobbity Tom Tom, look at Rocky Flow. 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
1: Hoping for the best amongst men
0: who will leave me
1: for dead. Problems are the biggest. It's a funny coincidence that I'm supposed to be Miss Bubbly, Mistress Impose, somebody else, unfazed witness, another muse, another trick, unamused, out the mix, no more aesthetics. The women stay listless. There was no way to predict this. I could have been this world's thickest eco-terrorist, but I'm in the green room, drunk, looking for cannabis. My fit not shit next to all this, but all y'all are on my guest list. I am eternal,
0: glamorous.
1: I can't stand all the narcissists that got famous. First thing you did was betray us. All eyes on you, and all you can see is hatred. Fuck these allies, they failed the litmus. Test me, I'm all hubris, and I'm more brave than I am stupid. No denial, I wanna fight, but they only love me when I back for forgiveness. Rehashing arguments like you fucking wish, bitch. Okay. Even when things were better in the business, God or any other demon with spiritual influence, please make me more vicious. I wanna go home.
0: I wanna go home.
1: Quickness, they're talking about relative suffering, it's getting ridiculous. They're talking about our movement, they not even with this. They're talking about I'm pro-violence, but make a home out of weakness to consumer impetus, or worse, a class traitor ambitious. But fuck me, cause I make you anxious. Next time you need me, I'ma remember this. Yes, my goals are righteous, focused, not flawless, ruthless, never been so gorgeous. And I move all my shit out that resentment fortress. Lord, you were remorseless, but I parse through hordes of yesterday's eyesore so I could keep your portrait. It's pretty distorted. Love is rewardless in a world this corporate. In your despair, so-called darkness, void, absence, possibilities, canvas, I see reflected greatness. My people need no formal statement. You know my heart lives with the resistance. You know my heart lives with the resistance. You know my heart lives.
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That's what I thought. 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

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And I said it must have been, must have been, must have been, must have been something I love.

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High end practice of a low end theorem. 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Trill, trill, trill, trill.

0: wanted depression to really stop. What they would start doing, start having pregnancy.
1: Yes, in the house too.
0: People in the world wanted depression to really stop. What they would start doing, start having pregnancy. Start having pregnancy. Start having pregnancy. Pregnancy. Pregnancy.

this is like, and it sounds so stupid, but it's genuinely something that me and my friends actually do. 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And people always laugh at it and they're like, oh, that's so funny. But there is nothing that terrifies a man more than a woman that appears completely deranged.

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0: it sounds boy, that's how we do it. 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
1: One side, TK, Lanto Loop.
0: And they know we grew bright. Starts on the stage, analyze the news, dreams deferred to the page, like blazing for the whole block.

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Giving me everything I want has nothing to do with me. 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Laughable in my diary. You enjoy being beached, stuck in clone relationships, losing quality and resolution with each copy of me. Teach your smile to become habit. Maybe you'll stop getting kicked out of places you don't own. Here's my first lie. I'll be here when you get home. Stop texting me about shopping. I'd rather be cleaning the grout in the bathtub after 48 visitors than be seen with you in a shopping mall. I'd rather be threading my eyebrows after a sunburn alone than with you at all. 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

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And black women in this profession, after playing a lawyer, out of the question. For what they played, Angel Mama is the perfect term, even if now she got a perm. 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Burn Hollywood, burn.

0: Now, we're considering you for a part in our new production. How do you feel about playing a controversial Negro?
1: Yeah, I'm with it. You mean somebody like you would be new Negro Brown, right?
0: Well, it's a servant, Arthur, that shuffles a little bit and sings.
1: Yo, man, what?
2: Hey, Q, can't play. Listen, I hope you ain't wasting my time. You know how I feel about giving these movies my money. You know what I'm saying? I work hard for it.
3: Come on, man. This gonna be dope, man.
4: Movies chill, man.
2: Hey, I'm chill too, man. But you know what I'm saying? I just don't. I can't go for the Steel Magnolia shit. You know what I'm saying?
4: It's cool, man. It's cool.
5: Ladies and gentlemen, today's feature presentation: Driving Miss Daisy.
4: No, man. No.
2: Just what I'm talking about. It's terms of the deal and shit. Yo, I'm out of here, man.
6: Hey, yo, check it out, man. I got Black C's at the crib, man. Y'all wanna go check that out?
2: Yeah. That's the idea. We could have rolled it from the beginning. Y'all with it,
7: man. Vas-y, c'est parti.

0: Daylocratic.
1: I can say anything that I want.
0: It's Daylocratic.
1: I could wave my hand in my ear.
0: It's Daylocratic.
1: I could stick my hand up my nose.
0: It's Daylocratic.
1: I can hold my foot and count to three.
0: It's Daylocratic.
1: I can do anything.
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thanks so much to Gold Canyon Candles for donating literally like 1,000 candles that we had to haul up like 3 flights of stairs. But thanks for making this video possible. You guys are the best. And everyone, you can check out their website in the